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0: 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This is

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Gambling can be addictive. Know when to stop. 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

0: house. 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So naisip ko na parang mas okay din siguro na mag-Facebook Live na lang ako. To let you know, to update you on what happened since last night. So since last night, nag-Facebook Live ako. I'm not sure ano ba yung mga alas gis, no? Basta that was after the press con of the joint statement of Senate President Alan and Secretary Remulla. Tapos sinabihan kami ni Sec Remulla na to give him about an hour to clear pa the area para yung mga gustong umuwi makauwi na. So I think nakauwi ako around bandang midnight, close to midnight. I think most of the senators left at that time. Di ko lang sure kung lahat nakauwi at that time, pero ako, I decided to umuwi dahil yung mga anak ko, alalang-alala din, and then yung staff ko rin, ayaw naman ako iwanan. Pag hindi ako umalis, hindi rin sila aalis. So I wanna thank, of course, my chief of staff, DG, and si Cherry, si Claire, sila, yung mga babae na lang babanggitin ko kasi yung mga lalaki, bahala na kayo sa... I'm just kidding. Thank you to the staff. And I'm not the only one who had staff that stayed on. I want to reiterate how much danger we felt that we were in. And when I looked at the footage, wala ho ako, never ako nakakita ng videos during when that entire thing was happening. Because we were in the moment. Like I said, nagtatawag kami dun sa mga kakilala naming officials. I also just saw the video of my brother na nanawagan siya na we are under attack, we don't know what's happening. And I only saw some of the videos when I got home, mga 1:30 in the morning, 2 o'clock. So, ibang-iba yung perspective na nakita ko yung mga media na bigla na lang nagkaputukan doon. And I'm really glad, you know, yung media ng Senate, marami doon kakilala namin for 10 years, 15 years more. And I'm just really glad. I know people take it for granted. May jokes pa nga na wala namang nasaktan. I mean, how dare people would even say na wala namang nasaktan eh. My God, these are human beings. They have families. And if you watch the footage, everybody was scared. Walang joke yun. So ako talaga, I think... I can't take it for granted na talagang safe lahat ang tao from the Senate staff, from the janitor, so the elevator person, like nandun sila yung nandun sa labas. Nagkataon lang, I will repeat for those who didn't see my live last night, and I welcome you to see it. It's there. Coming new majority, we were in the office of the Senate President, which happens to be on the second floor kasi yun yung office ni Senator Alan before he became Senate President. Kasi nga may caucus kami on the important pending bills, but the chairmanships of the different committees. And then also on the impeachment process. I mentioned this in my FB Live yesterday, and that's why we were there meeting. And then the deputy secretary came to tell us that the impeachment complaint was on the way. So that was happening nung nagkaroon ng putukan. So like I said, with what I experienced inside the office, kasi by the time na lumabas ako, wala nang putukan. And what I saw in the videos, it would have been so horrifying. One of my staff, si Claire, my longtime staff, she's been with me since 2004. She was outside because a lot of the staff were just waiting outside the office of the Senate President kasi hindi naman kasha lahat inside. Eh, wala naman kaming alam na gulo na mangyayari. So syempre, nandun lang sila sa labas, nag-aantay. And so when she got in the car with me, when we were finally going home at midnight, doon niya nga lang nakwento sa akin na nandun sila sa labas. Tapos nag-holding hands na sila nung staff ni Senator Loren. Kasi nagputukan na. And this is the kind of, this is what people experience, which I never thought would happen in a government institution. So, basically, I just want to manifest my gratefulness to God that everybody was safe. Like I always say, I'm a mom, I'm a daughter, I have a mom na nag-aalala. And in fact, nung umaga, hindi ko pala siya nasabihan na nakauwi na ako. So nagme-message siya dun sa group na, did Pia get home? Did Alan get home? Because she's a mother. And I can just imagine so many other mothers, fathers, daughters, husband, wife felt the same way. And join me in saying a prayer of gratefulness that people were safe. So I don't know what's going on, what's happening next. So I will also be staying tuned. Really, the purpose for this was to respond to many well-wishers who genuinely were just messaging and checking how I am and how you know, expressing their concern for what we went through.
1: All right, ang palayag ni Senator Pia Cayetano, isa sa mga senador nga yara sa Senado or sa building sang Senado sang natabo ang gina-describe na karon as an attack, isa ka paglusob sa kunta ni Hallowed Halls, ina banang ginataha nga hulot sang Senado kayte it's a government office, tub-tub karon wala pa ni baron kun sino gid bala ang nagpalupok. 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But ikaduwa, may ara man sang iban nga government offices nga allegedly involved or possibly ato dito. In particular, ang National Bureau of Investigation o kun NBI nga directly under sa Secretary sang Department of Justice. So nanong buot silingon sini. 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And so it remains to be seen now kung ano gidbala ang tinutuyo sang nagpalupok. 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We base it on material facts na ano bala ang established nga mga narratives or testimonies gikan sa mga tao nga ato dito. Number one, wala ako dito. 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And so, for us to purely speculate is nothing more than that. Speculate lang gid. 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Roll video.
2: Same sa questions para we don't have to go back and forth. Unahin na muna natin kay Senator Bato.
3: Yes, okay.
2: I'll tell you that para hindi confusing, then I'll tell you about the reports sa nangyari so far what the updates is regarding the attack on the Senate last night, no? The armed attack on the Senate. So around, let me check my phone. So tinawagan ako ni Senator Jinggoy ng around 1:27 to tell me na he doesn't think Senator Batos in the building. At after lunch, mga 1:27, tinawagan ako ni Senator Jinggoy Estrada to say, SP, wala na si Senator Batos sa Senate. So I checked and asked my chief of staff to ask the Sergeant at Arms for a report. So may spot report pala talaga siya. I can read it to you. Ito na yung spot report. And then right before, when I came in, di ba, when I saw you guys, sinabi ko na rin, ay sorry, hindi 1:27, miss call niya pala yon. So
3: 27 ngayon.
2: Yeah, around
3: 1:27.
2: Was it around lunchtime na ako tinawagan ni Senator Jinggoy. So, okay. Yeah. So what time show? Yeah, but no, not the incident, yung pag-alis ni Bato. Okay. Yun yung sa yung dun kasi sa attack kagabi hindi pa tapos. So there's Bato, she hopes that we stick together. Tapos eto sabi niya sa akin, good PM sir, in behalf of my family, we'd like to thank you and all the other senators for all the support you have done for my husband. At the same time, I'd also like to ask for forgiveness for all the confusion and havoc it has created in the Senate. It is for this reason I am sure that Ronald made his, in quotation mark, escape. He told me, habang tumatagal kasi siya dyan sa loob, ay mas nadadamay pa kayo. Alam naming hindi lulusubin ng NBI at CIDG and police o sino pang mga militar ang Senate kung wala siya sa loob. 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Total may 72 hours TRO. Nagulat at natakot na lang kami for his safety nung narinig namin na sa labas na siya. Wala sa plano, but knowing him, I am sure he took the opportunity nung nagkaguluhan at nagkaputukan na. Pasensya na po sir, mahaba message ko, etc. I really do want to thank you and ask for your forgiveness and understandings. Ito lang ang paraan, hoping you find time to read this message, no? So what I did is I also asked the secretariat. They gave me a report. Up to this point in time, the promise of the NBI director na he will give me at least two things. One, a copy of the warrant officially transmitted because he told me in front of the other senators na sa kotse lang niya. Three senators were asking na ibigay na niya sa amin, but he looked at me and said, sir, pwede bang formal ko lang i-submit tomorrow? So that was Tuesday. It's Thursday, we still don't have it. And he promised me na ilalagay namin under his custody yung sham, pero magre-report ka agad about the manner that they tried to arrest Senator Bato. And number three, in connection with number two, report dun sa ginulpi nilang isang member ng OSAA. Still zero report from the NBI. So I'd like to clarify to everyone, we did not arrest Senator Bato. We extended the courtesy and the traditions of the Senate that hindi pwedeng mag-aresto sa loob. He's not under arrest from any of us. And so far as we're concerned, there's no warrant of arrest for him. So he knew from the start, I knew from the start, I never hid from any of you.
1: All right, Ari, klaro ha? Sila ni Senate President Alan Peter Cayetano, ang klaro, amuni. Wala may nag-aresto sa kay Senador Bato de la Rosa. Ikaduwa, officially, as far as we are concerned, wala sang warrant of arrest para sa iya. Meaning, wala mando gikan allegedly sa International Criminal Court o kun ICC nga tikmaon si Senador Bato de la Rosa. Padayunun ta.
2: Si Senator Bato, I answered you to the best of my ability and I told you nandiyan pa, tinanong nyo how long will he stay, as long as he likes, diba? So he made that decision on his own. I found out when Senator Jinggoy called me. I had no idea last night because he came pa to see Sec. John Vic. So I brought Sec. John Vic sa taas, sa fifth floor, because ni-request nung isang staff na, sir, hindi pa alam sa fifth floor na secure na at hindi pa nila alam ang nangyayari. Baka pag umakyat yung mga police, baka may gulo. So I went up, medyo naka-vest at armado pa yung OSAA. So Sec. John Vic asked them na lahat may barrel, ibaba yung barrel. We explained the situation that OSAA is still in charge inside but there's a joint investigation. Little did we know na hindi pa fully secured when we answered you because nga may na-aresto actually kagabi. Diba? May na, I think na-report nyo na lahat. So I just promise Sec. John Vic that I'll wait for his report and that siya magsasabi sa details para nga walang misfire, miscommunication, or accusation. But since someone close to me sent me a text, kasi meron nag-send sa akin ito. PNP confirms Browner's statement that 30 shots were fired. All of them came from the Senate, from Cayetano security guard. So first of all, I don't have a security guard. If they're talking about the blue guard, wala akong kasakasamang security guard. If they talking about my security, they're also from the PNP. I double-checked before going here. Walang nagpaputok sa kanila. Okay? So anyway, make a long story short, ito po ang text ni Sen. John Vic. The count was 27 from inside the Senate.
1: Uy.
2: And 5 from the other side. No?
1: Ala.
2: So my point is, nag-verbal warning sila. Tigil nyo yan. Okay. Whatever the words were used.
3: Sino, sir?
2: Sorry, yung OSAA, nag-verbal warning.
1: Uy!
2: Hindi
1: Ari!
2: Yung kabilang side
1: ang text, suno sa kay Senator or Senate President Alan Peter Cayetano, we're trying to make sense ha, of the story. Ang balita, amun eh. Nga ginpabalo siya ni Senator ni Secretary John Vic Remulla sang DILG nga may ara sang pagpate nga ang palupok gikan sa iya mga gwardiya pero may ara sang gindugang si Remulla nga ang isip amon eh may 30 kalupok 25 gikan sa USAA ang Office of the Senate Secretary or Senate Sergeant at Arms. Ang 5 gikan sa kabila, gikan sa piyak. 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Asta lang to sila sa lamang kati, kamatay to sila mo na. Anyway, ari, pamatian ta dugang ang ining palayag ni Senate President Alan Cayetano.
2: So nagpaputok sila in the air. Ang problema, nagpaputok pabalik. So ito whoever the perpetrator was, 'di ba? Kasi nga last night bago umalis si Sec Remulla, sabi niya so far they saw one bullet. So syempre nakita ko yung mukha ng USAA, that's not possible. So someone showed me the video and man nga told me may live nga, 'di ba? So sinabi ko lang na Sec, can you allow the USAA to go inside the kabilang building para may sarili namin investigation? I haven't really had time to look at all the details pa, and I promise si Sec. So the count was 27 from outside, from inside, no?
3: 27 from USAA, sir?
2: Yes, na up. count nung putok.
3: From USAA, 5 yes. From the Calabo.
2: Yes. Kasi ang warning shot, itutuloy-tuloy mo yon until nga, kaya mo wina-warning, ayaw mo magkabarilan eh, di ba? So kailangan umalis. But instead na umalis,
1: uy!
2: Nagputok pabalik.
1: So Diyos!
2: I won't kasi ang warning shot, itutuloy-tuloy mo yon until lang, nga, eto, kaya mo wina-warning, ayaw mo magkabarilan eh, di ba?
1: So kailangan umalis. Danay, gasampaw nga audio out? Okay, sige, babe, pwede yun nun ta.
2: Instead na umalis, secure the Senate building at 5 p.m. I can tell you, I have faith in the PNP and the DILG. They gave me their word, no? And for some, their word is not important, but I do believe kay General Nartates, Chief PNP, and kay Sec Remulla, nung sinabi nilang lalabas ang totoo dito, I believe in the word that they've given. No? Let me have a drink of water, tapos question.
3: Sir, sure lang. The 27 came from USAA. Sir, sorry ah. Nakita ko po kasi, sir, na ang nagpaputok po kahapon, USAA, and yung armed na Marines. Kasama na po sa bilang yung 27, yung lahat na nagpaputok coming from the Senate force?
2: I don't wanna speculate kasi I just read to you yung sinabi sa akin. But kasi may nakita din ako na report or something sa Facebook, I haven't verified na the Marines were here to support but did not fire. So I'll wait for the report naman ng USAA after meeting you. Ayoko, kasi USAA naman is under my jurisdiction. So I'll have them explain what they found so far.
3: So right now, sir, the 27 we can say are from USAA lang.
2: Yun ang report ni Sec Jandit.
3: Okay. The 5 came from the Calaban?
2: Yes.
3: Pataas, sir, uy, or towards USAA?
2: Yun ang hindi ko masagot.
3: Okay.
2: May isang bullet daw sa taas. Kasi nga last night nung naghiwalay kami, so far daw isa pa lang, you know. Tapos eto kasi sinabi ko kay Sec Remulla, you know, I'll make sure na yung commitment ko not to influence or you know, walang political angle yung aking explanation ng investigation. But he sent me that text na so far yun yung report niya. So I'll send it na to you paano mo na lang.
1: Adios ta. Are na, masadya na ini. 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Ini magluwas pa sa impeachment ha, ni Vice President Sara Duterte. Abe, amat-amaton talang ini. Let's have that video once again.
2: Nga, meron ongoing investigation. I don't wanna speak details for details. Well, I'll just tell you what he told me last night nung kaharap din niya yung police, na nakita nila na nakalagay doon yung letra and everything, and winorningan nila. But, you know, if I tell you more details than that, pati ano, people will already think or speculate. So I'd rather tapusin nila. Ang sabi sa akin ni Sec Janvic, binabacktrace nila. They got a lot of IDs sa the guy na bumalik. Pinabalik daw siya para kunin yung bag. Puno ng maraming IDs sa bag.
1: Ooh.
2: So they got his fingerprints, binabacktrace niya. When I left, they were bringing him to Pasay for inquest. So I haven't gotten the report. Unfortunately, pinauwi namin lahat ng lawyers kasi nung sinabing clear na, nakiusap din yung mga police so that their work is easier, paalisin na. But can I just mention this, guys, di ba? Unprecedented nung Monday na meron law enforcement enforcers na makikipaghabulan sa isang senador. unprecedented yan. That never happened in the Philippines. Secondly, taking away coup d'etats, di ba? First time then, in my view, ha, na may ganun armed attack. And hindi sila tumakbo, ha? They were somehow holding their ground. All of you were here, di ba? So there's a speculation, ha? Gobyerno yan, there's speculation. May nagsasabi, kami daw ni Bato nagplano, or kanina, tinanong nyo. Legitimate question yung tanong nyo. Diversionary. If it was a diversionary tactic, it's crazy. Why? When you did that, lalong dumami yung tao dito, eh. Lalong dumami yung police. That's why nga Sec. John Vic wanted to go upstairs to make sure he's okay. But nung kausap ko yung anak, he started, etc. I respected that. Sec. John Vic respected that. But kagabi, bumaba pa si Senator Bato. Bumaba pa siya para magpakita, eh. That was the last time I saw him. Go ahead. I will not interpret because sabi niya baka, because he did not escape during, after. But ang sabi din kasi nung asawa niya, after niya nakita na someone will go so far as lusubing a Senate just to get him, that's why he did it. Kasi kung if I was in his shoes, I will escape when it's least expected. But again, mali yung word na escape, because there's no warrant, eh.
1: Oh. Yeah,
2: there's no warrant. So he's free to go. For example, pumunta ka sa simbahan at sabihin mo I'm seeking sanctuary. Pag gusto mo nang umalis, pwede kang umalis. It happened kay June Lozada. He slept on my couch on the fifth floor, and then nung sinabi doon na lang siya sa mga madre, and then sinabi doon na lang siya sa La Salle Green Hills, lumipat siya doon. Kasi sinabol siya ng mga NBI na walang warrant. So,
1: Diyos.
2: I'm not saying as a fact walang warrant. I'm saying they did not present the warrant to us. And I'm waiting for it. They did not give us. If they gave me the warrant, my advice could have been different. So, same. Kayo nag-seek sanctuary dito. Sabi niyo, sir, media kami, ina-aresto kami, wala namang warrant. I talked to the police. Ano, ba't niyo hinahabol? Wala, sir. Or may warrant. Nasaan ang warrant? Wala. 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Oh. 3 days later, wala pa rin yung warrant. Sabihin mo, boss, gusto ko nang umuwi. Umuwi ka na. Diba? So that's the reality. Is it the best? I want him to attend each and every session. I want him to be there. I told him last night, Sen Bato, sana you can attend the impeachment. It's his constitutional duty. Last follow-up then. Okay. Kung tututukan kita ng baril, papasukin ko bahay mo na may baril ako. Nag-warning shot ka, pinutukan kita pabalik. Is it not an attack? Sorry, ha? But I don't think there's any question.
1: Oh!
2: The Senate is under attack. Was under attack. All of you, your lives were in danger last night.
1: Pause!
2: So I know it's your job to
1: batik
2: ask a question.
1: Batik ka mo!
2: But you will tell me pag...
1: Well, technically, hindi man ko kambal ng utos, ano? Pero tumaas ang tingog ni Senate President Alan Peter Cayetano kag naglampos sa podium sang iya kamot, sang ginpamangkot, ang dating sang pamangkot, ngati, ano, ginaubra-ubra lang, abe, para nga makapalagyo si Bato de la Rosa. Aray pa dayon nun ta.
2: May nagpaputok na warning, hindi under attack yon. My God! We're a democracy. This is the Senate of the Philippines. Please naman. Diba? Yeah. What do you think happens when there's no democracy? Who's the first casualty? The media.
1: Oh.
2: Wala nang media kapag kawala. Diba? 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Or security guard ng GSIS yun. 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You know my history. I've been in government since 1992. Do you have any history of doing that? O sa Taguig, have we done anything like that ever? No, so, excuse me, I mean, I'm not taking offense at the question. But, you know, if you have any doubt, you're doubting our democracy. You're not doubting my statements.
4: Ko lang, sir.
3: Yung kalaban po, pwede na natin sabihin na, sir, sinabi kasi ni Senate Sec. Dom Mendoza right after the shots were fired.
1: Nag-inom tubig si Senate President Alan Peter Cayetano. sa sining press conference upod sa media.
2: Ay, sabi naman ni Sec Dong yon, at sabi ko sa kanya, I don't blame you for giving them the information on the ground. And mayan, you ask the right questions. Tama yung direction nyo, etc. But I'll be very fair. When the president called to check how we are, and when the president said, it's not government, it's not the AFP, it's not the PNP, it's not the NBI, I'm, of course, he's the president. I'll give him the benefit of the doubt. I'll assume. But I told him, but Mr. President, we have a bad experience sa NBI. They haven't been truthful with us. Having said that, Sec. John Vic assured me, walang whitewash to. So he told me some of the information even before we got home, kasi may na. I'm sorry for the reaction, ha, but you know, people risked their lives yesterday. One of our, nagugulpi na yung isang usa, the others could have done this. What I want to prevent is that, you know, there are certain
1: things in life. Ari, ang dako nga pamangkot karon amusin eh. 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We based on what is confirmed to us as facts. 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
11: 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Ay hatid sa inyo na Congressman Alvy Benitez of Lone District of Bacolod, Mayor Greg Gasataya of Bacolod City, Clinica Power Trio, DTX 500, your superior antioxidant, Mighty C, alkaline-based vitamin C, D3 Bio, antiviral and antibacterial specialist, DTX Coffee Mix, nakakapika na, nakadetox ka pa, Clinica Dayo Fresh Roll-On, Clinica DTX Beauty Soap, at DTX Herbal Oil.
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0: amon. 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

Ang himpilan na pinagkakatiwalaan at pinapakinggan sa iba't ibang sulok ng bansa, Luzon, Visayas at Mindanao, and anywhere in the world via Facebook Live at live streaming. 89.3 K5 News FM, Cagayan de 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Ito ang himpilan na kampiyon sa balita, kampiyon sa musika, kampiyon sa drama, kampiyon sa komentaryo, at kampiyon sa serbisyo publiko sa Bacolod City. 101.5 K5 News FM, championing the lives of the Filipino. 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

Ang himpilan na pinagkakatiwalaan at pinapakinggan sa iba't ibang sulok ng bansa, Luzon, Visayas at Mindanao, and anywhere in the world via Facebook Live at live streaming. 89.3 K5 News FM, Cagayan de 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Ito ang himpilan na kampiyon sa balita, kampiyon sa musika, kampiyon sa drama, kampiyon sa komentaryo, at kampiyon sa serbisyo publiko sa Bacolod City. 101.5 K5 News FM, championing the lives of the Filipino. This song is brought to you by DTX 500. Manabo na bang paningin mo? Mag DTX 500 ka!

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Living Lord, be with us as we work today. Fill this office with inspiration and energy. Help us to work as a team and bring out the best in each other. 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May this place be full of fun and friendship, and may relaxation and harmony inhabit this space. Thank you for this new day and the opportunity to work together. Amen. 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Ang pambansang awit ng Pilipinas.

Ang himpilan na pinagkakatiwalaan at pinapakinggan sa iba't ibang sulok ng bansa, Luzon, Visayas at Mindanao, and anywhere in the world via Facebook Live at live streaming. 89.3 K5 News FM, Cagayan de 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Ito ang himpilan na kampiyon sa balita, kampiyon sa musika, kampiyon sa drama, kampiyon sa komentaryo, at kampiyon sa serbisyo publiko sa Bacolod City. 101.5 K5 News FM, championing the lives of the Filipino.

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